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1: in the foreground of my mind. The Cure, Olivia Rodrigo. I thought I'd done enough,
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0: aún menos. 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Además, hasta 19 meses sin intereses con tarjetas de crédito participantes. 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
3: Me not working hard. Yeah, right, picture that with a Kodak. Or better yet, go to Times Square, take a picture of me with a Kodak. 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